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1: Escuchas la Z 103.5 FM y la Z 720 AM. 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
4: Hey man, you sure you want to hear this, man? You sure about that, man? All right.
5: Right about now, you're about to be possessed by the sounds of MC Raw Face.

0: I smell you? Did you?
1: Where are you from?
2: Yes, where are you from?
0: I'm glad you asked me twice. You see, I'm a bilingual. I'm a bilingual illiterate. I can't read in two languages.
2: Do you want a drink?
0: No, thank you. That's very nice. Now, I'll get the waiter. I love the radio.

0: the car. I'm getting out. 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
2: La Z 103.5.